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0: Angari baza, but we'll never see Gorim Kaza Katas. And it's not like I'm losing respect for Wakazi, but Choko and the Choti Tanyan. Fight for my rights, Wakazi, Varume, Apana Kana, Ani Han. 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Vano judge my books, name my cover, Vakona Muru, Moro Fungori Mbava. 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Yeah.
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0: We live in a world where everyone fight for the girl child. 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Paket anything Mukazi Nemurum. 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But we'll never see Gurim Kaza Kataza. And it's not like I'm losing respect for Wakazi. But Choko and the Choti Tanyan. Fight for my rights, Wakazi, Varume, Apana Kana Ani Han. 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As Muruma Karova Mukazi is 5 years in prison, Gapinde Mukati. There's just too much power in the system, but why does the girl child always be the victim? Vano judge my books, name my cover, Vakona Muru, Moro Fungori Mbava. 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
0: day anyway.
1: You were order second, I should want to check a poster. 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

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This is Hondo, this is Jihad. Chance of in this radio show, Kumukira Madikas. 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

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I struggle and I choke. 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But I've got a rope. That was his wound, and that was his pet. Cause I'm a school, swap an inch, shed it. Boom, what was his tender? 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I got team rolling really far on my part. Team rolled a joy in the pass. 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You need a stress. The more money you make, 10 times you need a waste. 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Whatever you do wrong, you need a mess. It's cold, minus 20 degrees. I got people, I got family needs. I'm always waking up thinking I'm dead. I am surprised I can actually breathe. I always think we can actually share. But honestly, no one can actually give me anything but you need pay. Now I got anger issues. You got to tell around the goons. In the cats, I'm on the boons. I want the boons. This is our price here, dope. This is our price here, rogue. This is our price here, pass the queen. I go josh. This is our price here, forge. This is our price here, shaving. This is our price here, hold. This is our life here, bold. And that's why I'm living on the edge. Sipping on the brain. That's why I'm sleeping on the bench.

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Charles Vindy, Jadio, Soku, Mukira, Madikaz. 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Every time I always make a move. 100,000 liars have to stand up in a group. And every time I always say the truth, I'm a soldier they attack. I'm the

is a woman. 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Track by track, clash by clash, with every bar, every bass line, she carved her name

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I get so many dreams, so many questions. I don't get the meaning. I put stuff in my liver, I put stuff in my kidneys. I start seeing my visions, I give into the praise. Life is a lesson, but I gotta skip on my lane. I build my dreams cause I'm that kind of investor. But praise, praise, praise, I need. Ever since that message and I got send it, I pray chase. Praise, praise. But I still walk right out of that door. Woke up, gotta get more. Mordecai dropped out in form four. So Mordecai's gotta get out that door. Mordecai's falling out of control. He's not sober, he's not sure. Mordecai lost like all of his bros, all of his soul, all of his goals. Caramba, so I am broke. I struggle and I choke. So many things on the scene, but Israel's in denial time. But I've got a rope that does it soon, and that does it better. Cause I'm a scoon, swap an inch, shed it. Boom, swap as it's tender. I could fember out. I got team running far on my back. Team wrote a joy in the pass. Team wrote the holy, I got Saramans. Thought the sword in the button yards. She need a stress. The more money you make, 10 times you need a waste. My wounds are under fresh. Whatever you do wrong, you need a mess. It's cold, minus 20 degrees. I got people, I got family needs. I'm always waking up thinking I'm dead. I am surprised I can actually breathe. I always think we can actually share. But honestly, no one can actually give me anything but you need pay. See, da, para un piece, da. Hey, now I got anger issues. You got to tell down the goons. In the time when the boons, I want the boons. This is our price here, dope. This is our price here, rogue. This is our price here, pass the queen that could choose. This is our price here, forge. This is our price here, shaving. This is our price here, old. This is our life here, bold. And that's why I'm living on the edge. Sipping on the brain. That's why I'm sleeping on the bench.

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0: Tommy. 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
0: Daku fans wane majita. 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It wasn't magic,
1: nah.
0: It wasn't science. I had to be alone.
1: Yes.
0: They said I was. Until I saw a different kind of diet. I started doing things, you know, gonna quite a talent. All this beefing wasn't ever in my carriage. I'm just manifesting bitterness. Shaku show now. Shaku tura pow. Pow tura crowd. I was feeling gangsta, cause ndani chona pow. And I can't sleep, rara kwa tura ow. 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I can't feel pain, so no pamazi.
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1: she did.
0: Then I said the sentence that killed her. I told her she wasn't nothing. 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
0: muffin rat pera. 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
1: no, no, no, no, no, no.
0: I told her you gotta go. Me and my fellow brothers are abusing a girl child.
1: Ah,
0: we know if she's on the booze, then she's gonna act wild.
1: Wow.
0: So it's 4 for 4.
1: 4 for 4. 4 for 4.
0: You know it's 4 for 4.
1: You know it's 4 for 4.
0: Plan the wrong way, you know it's 9 a day in advance. Tinema zivote vote, just sat up with Jagga, my pines were paying in
1: rand.
0: Boys Rem Group, the good nets of food, I looked out of the Jagga in
1: my cheeks.
0: Boys Rem Group, I reached out as we do, I looked out of the Kanda in my pigs. First, Ichi,
1: no,
0: no,
1: Ichi.
0: Yes, yes. Ichi go zora, Ichi chim keda,
1: Ichi e hor,
0: Ichi nechi keda,
1: Ichi
0: bo, chagambo ni pet.
1: Ah,
0: she sine,
1: she sine.
0: Pinda DM iti bay,
1: iti bay.
0: Chingo pinda mbm zevanes,
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0: pinda mbm zevanes. 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

0: was it seems. 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

0: Munte kula, benglala ngibethi themba mangikhumbula. 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Rest in peace to Carl. I wish that you was here to see the star that I've become. All the snakes you spoke about are on my case now, and they tryna bring me down, but I'm never giving up.
1: Zvirikushata guys, I'm really feeling paralyzed. Pana pana bais, namaya kangi badasize. Last year, panem witi wanda kajgarais. Asimata.